0: igazi mai sláger megy.
1: Someone listening? 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First you loved

They say the holy water's watered down, and this town's lost its faith. Our colors will fade eventually, so if our time is running out, day after day, we'll make the mundane a masterpiece. Oh my, my, oh my, my love, I take one look at you, you're taking me

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0: 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Pure Beat.

We just came to chill and have fun. And I guess that's what life's all about. Floss our shit or anything like that.